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Good morning, Lagos. You're tuned into The Breakfast Show with Lanny and Vanessa. And of course, happy Monday. It's a new day. It's a new week. And yeah, it's a fresh start, right? And of course, speaking of fresh starts, if you're looking for a reason to smile, or just something to turn your morning around, well, you are in the right place. This is The Boost, where we kickstart your day with good vibes, great music, and of course, the kind of conversations that get you ready for the day. And BTW, speaking of David Onmeyoko and Fola's Before, that track right now has over 4 million views on YouTube. That is just incredible in about 2 weeks. I mean, of course, it's a great song, that is for sure. Now, today's Boost was said by Arnold Schwarzenegger, and he once said, every morning you have two choices, continue to sleep with your dreams or wake up and chase them. Yes, every morning you have two choices, continue to sleep with your dreams or wake up and chase them. Now, think about this for a second. Every morning when that alarm rings, you have a choice. And I'm not talking about whether you get out of bed. I'm talking about the dreams you've been carrying around in your heart. Maybe you've been saying, well, one day I'll start that business. One day I'll go back to school. One day I'll apply for that job. But here's the thing about that one day, okay? If you don't do something today, one day can remain one day forever and ever and ever. And chasing your dreams doesn't always mean making a huge move. Sometimes it just means just taking that one step, sending that email, making that phone call, saving the money, spending 30 minutes learning something new. Now, you don't have to see the whole staircase or have it all figured out. You just have to take that first step. Yes. Now, imagine someone listening right now who has always wanted to start a small business for 2 years, or they've been saying, I just need the right time, the perfect moment. But every morning, they wake up, they go to work, they come back home, they scroll through social media, and then they go to bed. The dream is still there, but nothing has changed. Now, imagine that person decides, well, today I'm going to give my dream like 30 minutes or 40 minutes or probably an hour, and that's it. They research, they write down their ideas, they contact someone who's already doing it, and they learn a new skill. They haven't built the business yet, but they have woken up and they've started chasing it. And maybe your dream isn't a business. Maybe you've been dreaming about getting healthier. Maybe you want to write a book. The point is, your dream doesn't always have to be perfect. It just needs you to start, and it needs you to be consistent as well. So when you get out of bed today, remember the quote, every morning you have two choices, continue to sleep with your dreams or wake up and chase them. Yeah. And as always, I'd love to hear from you this morning. What is one dream you went for and it turned out great for you? Probably was a business dream, a career dream, or even educational as well. You can send a message or a voice note and let's hear from you this morning. What is one dream you went for and it turned out great for you? Send that message, send that voice note. Like we always say on The Boost, you never know who's listening. You never know who you're motivating. So put that message out there, okay? And even if you want to manifest it, you're thinking of that dream right now and you're saying, well, I'm going to go for this and I know it's going to turn out great for me. Well, send the message as well. Send a voice note. I would love to hear from you this morning. The WhatsApp line is 090-88-265016. That is 090-88-265016. What is one dream you went for and it turned out great for you? Coming up in a few minutes, we got the trending stories, a lot of tea to spill, and you absolutely want to stay tuned for that. But in the meantime, topping right now on the Billboard Hot 100, this is Morgan Wallen with Been By Now. We'll be right back.

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0: 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You're tuned into The Breakfast Show with Manny and Vanessa. And yes, welcome to the Trending Stories Review. It's great to have Fireboy back on the scene, though. CW, good to have him back.
1: Yep.
0: Been a while.
1: Guys, trust me, man. If you listen to the Cool FM radio station, you would know one thing is certain. Good music, when it hits you, you feel no pain.
0: That's right.
1: We will hit you hard with good music, but you will feel absolutely no pain, guys.
0: Only the biggest hits.
1: Only the biggest hits, guys. And first of all, if you're out there in Lagos, you know, I want you to give a special congratulations to this lady here, right here.
0: Aww.
1: Vanessa Addison.
0: Maddie.
1: You know, African Young Media Personality of the Year.
0: Aw, thanks, Maddie.
1: She got the award this weekend.
0: Yeah.
1: Can somebody please just say well-deserved? And
0: drop a comment,
1: you know, for that. She is the first recipient in the radio space to get this award.
0: Thank
1: Nobody
0: you,
1: else in this radio station has gotten that award.
0: Manny.
1: That's true.
0: Thank you.
1: Yeah, so it's well-deserved. People from Africa were there.
0: Yeah, it was really cool. People from like Tanzania, Mozambique, the CEO of a radio station in Tanzania, she was there. She received her award as well. And Ethiopia, South Africa, Kenya, like all over Africa.
1: At this point in time, yeah. I have to sound like I'm just too funny. Don't leave me. Before you know it, Vanessa is working for some media company in Tanzania or South Africa or who knows. And we'll now be like, please,
0: how much
1: can we pay you? You know, but this is the good thing.
0: Thank you, well done. Thank you so much.
1: Well deserved.
0: Thank you.
1: Yeah, so weekend was packed.
0: Yeah.
1: It was an interesting weekend everywhere.
0: Yep.
1: You know, I just want to point out something that I saw very quickly. I hope you don't mind. Yeah.
0: Okay.
1: I had no intention of seeing that video. But when I saw it, I was very, very sad.
0: Hmm.
1: It's in India. It happened in India. So a boy, I think he was about 18 or 19 years old.
0: Mm.
1: He was, he had a fight with his parents over his cell phone.
0: Yeah.
1: And then he went to the hills to jump and take his life. And then the whole community came out to beg him. His father came out to beg him. And when they noticed that
0: he was about to do that. Okay.
1: About to take his life.
0: Okay.
1: And they were begging him, please don't do that. Don't do this.
0: Mm.
1: You know, it's only a cell phone, you know. And the boy said he would jump. And the father reached out to grab him.
0: Yeah.
1: And he pulled the father and they both fell and died.
0: Oh, my God.
1: And the mother, seeing that her husband and the boy had fallen, she now jumped and died too.
0: Wow, that sounds so chaotic.
1: Very chaotic stuff.
0: Oh my God.
1: Very, very chaotic stuff.
0: Crazy. This usually happens in India, like crazy stories. Like I heard one of a married woman climbing a pole and getting electrocuted as well.
1: Do you understand?
0: Yeah.
1: The
0: weirdest things.
1: Yeah, so I don't know if this iPhone issue can, or phone issue can cause problems for anybody. But as a parent, I was like, what?
0: Yeah, so it was because of his phone. His phone was seized.
1: Phone,
0: that's why this happened.
1: Phone.
0: Oh no, that's bad. Wow.
1: Phone.
0: Clearly, you see how it's just an example of how bad parenting, how bad it can get.
1: Cell
0: honestly.
1: Phone.
0: An 18-year-old, wow, an 18-year-old guy. That's crazy.
1: 18 years old. He wanted a phone. And the mom and dad said, no, you are not old enough to get a phone. And the boy jumped and pulled his father and they fell together and
0: That's
1: died.
0: That's sad. But is it really just about the phone, though? Yeah.
1: Who can we ask?
0: Yeah, it's not really just... I don't think it's just about the phone. I just think it's mostly bad parenting because it could have been about anything else. A toy, if he was not 18 years old, or just whatever. It could have been about clothes or shoes that he wanted. Just not having satisfaction and being okay with what he had. So that's the problem.
1: What I do know is don't let the cell phone make you a monster.
0: Mm-hmm. And yeah, you were going here.
1: Don't let the cell phone make you a monster.
0: I knew you were going here. Wow.
1: You can use it, but...
0: Yeah.
1: Okay. On to other things.
0: And it has some control for sure.
1: Yeah, some control. Anyway, I had to just put that out there.
0: Yeah, interesting.
1: This thing that you mentioned about Donald Duke is... Mm-hmm. I'm a great admirer of that man.
0: Mm.
1: You know, I've met him so many times. He's my ideal president. If that makes any sense. He's what he did in Cross River State, you know, the carnival, the transformation, you know. Well, till today, his legacy still stands. We still see
0: for
1: it.
0: For sure.
1: You know, and he's a very sound guy.
0: You could tell
1: you know,
0: from the
1: he's
0: interview,
1: he's a very
0: yes.
1: sound guy. If you ever
0: sounds
1: met...
0: Sounds brilliant.
1: Apart from the fact he's not a fine boy, you know.
0: Mm-hmm. I mean, we have to put that out there.
1: Don't you want a fine president? Are you not tired of what you are looking at on TV?
0: Manny, what's the president we have? What are you trying to
1: Are you not tired? of looking at what you are saying.
0: Manny,
1: don't
0: you
1: want
0: to insinuate?
1: I'm just saying that these men are not good looking.
0: Oh, okay.
1: Don't you want to find well,
0: okay.
1: I know it's not by finance.
0: Moving forward, yeah, truth be told, it really isn't by your looks.
1: But do you see sense in what he's saying? SS1 to SS3.
0: Yeah.
1: I think SS1 to SS3, is it not grade 9 to grade 11 or grade 12?
0: Yeah.
1: Right?
0: Yes. That's your senior secondary school.
1: Senior secondary school,
0: yeah.
1: Right? It should be great. It should be based on skill acquisition.
0: Mm-hmm. He makes, that's according to him.
1: Well, what do you think? I'm okay for the 18 years and above thing that he said. You must be 18 before you get a visa. You know, because there's something happening out there too, guys. This lack of parenting can lead your children to anything out there.
0: I know a lot of people that are out there abroad and just so disconnected from what's happening.
1: How do you send your children
0: so,
1: abroad?
0: So disconnected.
1: 9 years old, 12-year-old, they go abroad. They detach from culture.
0: Yeah.
1: They transform. They go from he to she.
0: Mm-hmm.
1: You know, it, or
0: so
1: she to he.
0: Disconnected, honestly.
1: You know, I love that one. But this one, what do you guys think? SS1 to SS3 should be purely skill acquisition, like learning how to maybe skill acquisition.
0: Yeah, learning things, just learning whatever your niche is or whatever you enjoy, just learning
1: IT
0: how to,
1: skills.
0: IT skills, AI, things like
1: vocational
0: that.
1: Vocational
0: skills as well.
1: You know.
0: But it can't really be purely for skill acquisition, because you also have to learn like the sciences and things like that. And for arts, there's specific courses that you have to take to get to the university level. So yeah, probably should, it's a touch and some skill acquisition more than what it's doing now, but not fully.
1: Maybe for some children who cannot afford tertiary institution, whose moms and dads can't afford university, for example, that should be an option for them.
0: Yeah.
1: Students will be encouraged to learn practical trade, like, you know, like masonry, like plumbing. You know, so that they can start getting jobs.
0: Fashion as well.
1: Fashion designing,
0: exactly.
1: Tailoring.
0: Fashion designing.
1: Yes, so that they don't go to university because they can't pass chemistry, physics, biology. Oh man, I could make those men. Oh, sure. Man. I had a nightmare.
0: I'm telling you, there's so much to learn. And then a lot of people, the crazy thing is that why I do see some truth in what he's saying, that because eventually when you graduate, you don't end up doing what you study
1: A lot of people.
0: And you end up doing these things like fashion and like business,
1: facts,
0: entrepreneurship.
1: Yes.
0: And things like that. So it's so important to learn that in school.
1: Early enough.
0: Because you have a lot of people stuck right now. They don't know what to do. They're without jobs. And if they just acquired that skill at that level, who knows what they could have been.
1: Who knows? Mm-hmm. They could have been the, you know, built an empire.
0: Yeah.
1: And you're right. Mm-hmm. I'm 100% right.
0: Yeah.
1: Do you know that? I am a victim. A lot of people are victims. You enter university, you don't know what to do.
0: You see some courses and you're like, what's going on here?
1: When you think about physics, chemistry, biology, you can have a heart attack.
0: You're seeing things about Aristotle, a thing that he made in 1800. And you're like, in this present day, what am I going to do with this information?
1: What am I going to do with it?
0: Yeah, it's crazy.
1: It's crazy. So, but if they went to a vocational school, like you said, boom, they know exactly what they want to do. So, I don't know.
0: What do you think about this, Lagos? You can send a message and let's hear from you this morning. There's still a few more stories, but we do got some voice notes here on the WhatsApp line. Let's check this one out.
2: Wow, Vanessa, congratulations. That's really nice.
0: Thank you.
2: More wins for you.
0: Amen.
2: And good morning.
0: Good morning.
2: Manny and Vanessa.
0: Hi.
2: How was your weekend?
0: It was great. Thank you, Pascal, for that. We still got a few more messages here on the WhatsApp line. This person, Angela from Lucky, says, congratulations, Vanessa. Take your flowers. We're not surprised. Manny Sebi Hypo, LOL. Okay. Thank you, Angela, for that message. And Teddy here says, congratulations, Vanessa. We see you up. Well done. See you in Disney and CNN. Teddy, thank you so much for that message.
1: I've been saying from the very day she got here, I've been telling her that you were going to do it.
0: Manny, let's move forward to another story now.
1: This checks issue is a disturbing one.
0: Very disturbing, honestly.
1: Very, very. And I feel sad because we're coming out to know too late.
0: Mm-hmm.
1: There were signs everywhere.
0: Yeah.
1: There were signs everywhere. Even in the Big Brother house, there were signs. Mm. He even went on live television to accuse her, label her a stupid or something.
0: Yeah.
1: You know, and this is supposed to be the man you want to get.
0: Mm-hmm. So I'm calling her dumb. And what she was saying was that, he would change. Like, she believes that people can change. But yeah, it's quite unfortunate that this happened.
1: She's the kind of person who, I'm sorry to say it to you, there's some people who feel like, oh, I can't believe I'm dating this kind of guy.
0: Ooh, okay.
1: You know, oh, I can't believe I'm...
0: Because he made himself larger than life in her eyes.
1: Yeah.
0: Like, oh, like this big guy. Oh, I think they were calling him Mr. Ikoyi when he was in the house.
1: Yeah.
0: Or something like that, so...
1: Meanwhile, the older girl, 11 million naira.
0: Oh, that's quite unfortunate. Aw. But she saw this, though. That's the crazy part. She definitely saw the red flags.
1: And the WhatsApp chats don't lie.
0: Mm-hmm.
1: All the WhatsApp chats are telling you this man is a control freak.
0: Major control freak.
1: And he's broke.
0: And he's very broke. Yeah, we'll be right back, Lagos. Stay tuned. Attention, kids.

0: Good morning, Mani and Vanessa. It's John from Lagos. Okay, from what I've been able to deduce, she left to get legal help and safety, you know, after the abuse about not being able to conceive. And then maybe from there, she got a lawyer to secure her own access and rights.
1: Okay,
0: and then she came back with her house and a car and resources
1: that
0: she actually rightfully has. And
2: Good morning, Kule FM. This is Jay from Accra. Please, I don't have an answer to your analysis, but I am more interested in whoever that has the answer. I want to know what they will say, what the answer is. And if nobody has the answer, I want to hear from you people what the answer is. Because making any sense to me, I beg you. You know, I beg, how did she make that kind of money in this economy now? Please, thank you.
3: Oh, my God. Okay. All right, Jide. Thank you for that. I think it's about time to reveal that, yes, we do have a winner this morning.
1: We actually have two winners.
3: Yes, we have two winners, actually.
1: Mm-hmm.
3: Yes.
1: But one was more precise than the other.
3: Mm-hmm.
1: All right, that means that one person will win eventually.
3: Yeah.
1: All right, but we want to give a shout out to the two winners. Yes, we do have.
3: Yes, we do have a winner. Let's go ahead and check out our winners for today.
1: We'll play both of them?
3: Yes.
4: Good morning, Manuel Vanessa. This is Ola Ali from Sabo Yaba. Mm-hmm. Happy New Week. Good morning. I think what happened is that she participated in a reality show and she came out victorious, so she made a lot of money. I think that was what happened. Thank you, guys.
3: All right, let's check out our second winner for today.
5: Good morning, Maria Vanessa.
3: Morning.
5: I think what she did, she just won a program like what's just going on, like BB, what's it called? Big Brother House or something like that. She went for a programming, which she was invited. So she was the winner. That's where she got her money from. So that's what I think. She went for a programming. It's something like the Big Brother House. You know, it was a program like that. Thank you.
3: All right. Congratulations to Teddy and congratulations
1: to Olawale.
3: Olawale as well.
1: So here's the twist. Winners. Yeah, they're both right, but one was more precise, okay?
3: Mm-hmm.
1: She went to Big Brother, guys, and she won.
3: Yeah.
1: And you and I know that they gave $150 million.
3: Yeah, a lot of money.
1: A lot of money.
3: Yes.
1: They gave a house, they gave a car.
3: Mm-hmm.
1: She just went to the show. We told you three. She went for months, Abby.
3: Yes.
1: Uh-huh. So she went to the house and she won. Capiche?
3: Yeah.
1: Now, why is Teddy the winner?
3: Of course, Teddy was more precise. He mentioned Big Brother. Congratulations to Teddy. He's actually our winner. 20,000 naira, Teddy.
1: Woo-hoo!
3: You just won Woo-hoo! That. Woo-hoo! Send a voice note ASAP, celebrating.
1: Olawale, sorry.
3: Yeah, send your details as well so we can credit you your cool cash.
1: Yeah, Olawale, you just said she went to a reality TV.
3: Yeah.
1: Yeah.
3: So we got a voiceover from Jide saying that he wanted to find out the answer. Jide, yes, that is the answer. She went on reality TV and she won money.
1: She went to Big Brother. And she won.
3: Oh my God. Teddy said, oh my God. And Blessing said, person one day depressed and abused, they go BBN. Oh, I beg this one no follow. Yeah, that is the answer.
1: But that's the answer. She went to Big Brother now.
3: Yeah.
1: Don't forget, it's, you know, guys, you need to decipher. She needs to decipher. You need to use your brain. She left the house for months. And she got into Big Brother house. She won.
3: Yeah, and we do have our winner for today. Congratulations to Teddy.
1: Hello.
3: Send your voice note ASAP, Teddy.
1: We're waiting for you, Teddy. Hurry up.
3: Not to worry if you participated and analyzed this. We do it every single Monday. So next week, Monday. Fingers crossed you do win or you win on something else, okay? We have games all the time right here on this show where you get to win. Let's check out the voice note from Teddy.
6: Oh, my God. Oh, my God. I can't believe this. Oh, my God. Thank you, Cool FM. Thank you, Mania Vanessa.
3: You're welcome.
6: Thank you.
3: You're welcome. That was a wild guest, though. And it was actually, I think we gave a lot of hints last week.
1: It was the hints
3: yes.
1: we gave. We told them that it's something they see every day.
3: Yeah.
1: We also said that, you know, everybody knows it.
3: Mm-hmm.
1: That she went somewhere everybody knows.
3: Yes.
1: You know, so yeah. And you even said that it's been happening now.
3: Mm-hmm.
1: You know, so.
3: And it's something that'll. Happens all the time.
1: It happens
3: everyone
1: all the time.
3: Knows about it.
1: Everyone knows about it.
3: We dropped a lot of hints last week, so.
1: But kudos to Teddy. It's not easy.
3: And to Olawale as well.
1: Yep, Olawale. We'll do it again. Next
3: Fingers
1: week.
3: Crossed on that. And yeah, coming up in a few minutes, we got some birthday shout outs and a quick handover to the late morning show with Adda and Tife. Let's get back to the hits. This is Fola and the subby girl, Iris Star, with Treat You Right. We'll be right back. See how you try when you boil and bear, my baby.

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3: 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At 3 p.m., Honeyland College, Lagos will go up against Great Solid Rock College, Mero, on the motion, Nigeria's political class has done more to divide than unite Nigerians. At 4 p.m., Vetland Senior Grammar School, Lagos will stand shoulder to shoulder against Venocrest School and Eka Port Accord on the topic, INEC, not politicians, is responsible for persistent low voter turnout during elections. And at 5 p.m., Grace High School, Lagos will trade words against Government Day Secondary School, Karu, Abuja, on the motion, climate change is the biggest threat to human existence. This is more than a debate. 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I Beg to Differ National Finals, powered by Julius Berger, is supported by Obi Wheezy, Card Center Nigeria Limited, Nigeria Conservation Foundation, Wakanao, Newhall School, Lekki, and Drinks Dome. I Beg to Differ, the Tournament of Champions.
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Good morning, Lagos. It's officially time for the late morning show with T-Fair and Ada. It's a brand new week. Finally, the last week in August. And your girls are here to keep you grounded, to keep you entertained with good music, great conversations. Up next is Ladipo and Pasaleo. They call this one No Level. Don't touch the dial. It's the late morning show, baby.

0: 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Good morning, Lagos. It's officially time for the late morning show.
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0: Good morning, Lagos.
2: Good morning. How are you guys doing today? It's a brand new week. And officially, August is coming to an end.
0: Yeah, it is.
2: Quite fascinating. It's interesting to know that we just kickstarted August when? Mm-hmm. And we're on August what? August 24th.
0: So far.
2: Just like that. Guys, the time is going real fast. And you cannot afford to miss any single moment. And I hope that you had so much fun not missing any moment this weekend that just passed. How are you doing this Monday? Good morning.
0: Good morning. It's the late morning show. Tell us, how did you spend your weekend? What did you do this weekend? Did you rest? Were you like myself and Tiff? I feel like both of us, we just had like a really quiet weekend. I had a quiet weekend. Did you have a quiet weekend?
2: How was my weekend? My weekend was interesting. Mm-hmm. It had a very interesting
0: start.
2: Twist.
0: Okay.
2: To it. But then, I mean, I was the one who opted for that twist. Mm-hmm. And, you know, it was quite interesting in such a very interesting way. I know I've been saying interesting, but it's quite interesting.
0: But you don't want to spill
2: the beans.
0: It's
2: not something I can divulge. It's not something I can talk about. But I mean, it's just quite nice and interesting at the same time.
0: Aww.
2: But yeah, I had a couple time to just chillax and rest.
0: That's good.
2: I didn't rest enough, though.
0: My weekend was really quiet. I rested.

0: what is this, Thames? What is going on? She's just one of those artists that I don't even wait. Nobody has to remind me to go listen to her body of work. I'm going to run. I'm going to do that. And I love that song in particular because Thames has been talked about over the weekend. You know, she gave us that wickedest wine.
1: Yeah. And yes, I like that she's no longer scared. She's no longer shy to perform and just do her thing. We know that the social media is going to talk. People are going to comment. People are going to say some wild things about your body and how it looks and all of that. I just feel like it was right about time for her to just get over everything that people say, because naturally she's got it.
0: She got it.
1: And she just got to flaunt it at the end of the day. And they see her doing that, not being shy anymore. You can see that her stage presence has improved drastically. She's no longer just vibing and just standing in one place. She's moving around, performing. So I think that she's getting a performing bag on right now. And I'm loving it for her.
0: Absolutely.
1: I totally love that she's getting to perform now. And I'm loving and looking forward to seeing her more in her element, performing and not caring and not giving any two cents about whatever anybody has to say.
0: And just to like bank on what you said, a lot of people come out and be like, oh, she's not really so good of a stage performer. But I think she's absolutely incredible, because not everybody's gonna jump, not everybody's gonna be like, wow, all of that. I think people hold auras and they have like silent auras, and whatever your aura is giving, it's not noisy sometimes. Sometimes it's sexy, sometimes it's calm, sometimes it's I'm just here to make sure you have a good time. Sometimes it's let me engage with my audience. That is my aura. And I just feel like I get that a lot from Thames. But it was an incredible performance. You know, she had the black on with the multicolored beaded outfit. Well, she sang or gave an incredible performance at the All Points East Festival in Victoria Park, London, August 21st, 2026. Off to Ira Star performed as well. She brought Dave up, and when I saw that clips of her and Dave, they were not letting them sing Rain Dance. People were singing it back to back to back to back.
1: I mean, if you listen to Dave's performance at his own concert as well, one of his shows, it was the fact that Thames was not even there. People were singing Thames's verse. Like I'm gonna sing this song. I know this song. Nami Singam. That was how people were singing the song. And I'm like, okay, you guys have made it, guys.
0: Yeah.
1: You guys
0: have made
1: truly
0: it.
1: Truly have made it. Because
0: for people to know the songs word to word.
1: People knew the song word for word. Like, don't play. People didn't come to play. They were just like, oh, we know this song. And you know, Rain Dance took social media by storm. Mm-hmm. Like, it literally did good. Everybody was vibing to Rain Dance. Even we ourselves could not stop harping, talking about Rain Dance, because every single time it plays, you go bonkers. Like, it was just crazy.
0: Yeah, it was crazy.
1: I feel like all the elements on the song was good. And Dave's verse, Thames's verse on the whole project as well, I think it was really good.
0: Absolutely.
1: And it's been a while since people heard Dave, so I guess people were also starved of Dave. And Dave now did an exceptional thing by inviting a collab with Thames, which was really good.
0: Amazing. And hopefully we see that. We hope to see Thames, you know, perform Rain Dance when Dave does his tour stop in Lagos.
1: Yes, so
0: come in very soon. This Ember month, we're going to be expecting Dave, you know, in Lagos. And we can't wait to see if Thames is going to be performing as well. And we don't know if Thames is also going to do something for us in Lagos, because I just feel like she's been doing like the small thing. She did the Leading Vibe initiative as well in London. I saw her photo with Cynthia Erivo and a couple of other people. And I just have to say that we can go on and on, but I feel like I'm just going to let Brown and Kemi Smalls come and do their thing.
1: Yeah, they should come do their thing. Because I was going to talk about Zara Larsson as well. I saw something on the X platform where she was surprised by the number of people that were getting lifted up at her at an event that she performed at. I think the event is called Puckle Pop.
0: Yeah.
1: She performed there, and she was performing Midnight Sun, and then lots of people were getting lifted up. And then she was just, you know, when you're talking, when you're singing, and then you're chuckling in the middle of it, she had to stop at some point to laugh. She was laughing and then she was singing. It was so interesting to see. It was so cute.
0: It was so good.
1: She was so surprised.
0: You know, I thought you were also going to mention that she also called on Pink Pantress, and this is the very first time she and Pink Pantress are performing stateside together.
1: Yeah.
0: You know, we always play like stateside. I'm feeling it. Insane.
1: Girl, last time I saw that performance, I went to her Spotify account and then I started listening to all the single songs that she has. I'm not finished listening to Zara Larsson.
0: Zara Larsson's really good.
1: But I'm going to listen to all her
0: songs.
1: And
0: she's an OG. A lot of people don't know that she is an OG. She's not one of those people that blew up like last year or 2 years ago. Zara Larsson has been singing from like a decade ago, you know. I feel like she's just a category of artists that they have one hit song and they go, but that hit song gives them like a lot of royalties and

0: money from time to time, and all of a sudden they have like their season after that one hit song. So yeah,
1: I think it was the work. Same, I think it was the same thing with this girl that had Mancha.
0: Oh yeah, Sabrina Carpenter.
1: Sabrina has been in the industry for the longest.
0: She's a Disney baby.
1: And the fact that Sabrina is just getting her flowers, where she's getting awards and everything, just surprises me a lot. Because I mean, when she got like the, she was nominated for like the best Grammy. New artist, and I'm like, Sabrina is not a, new artist at all. This one that she's nominated for that category. But I mean, at the end of the day, I guess it's the moment where she's blooming the most.
0: Absolutely.
1: And it's wonderful to see.
0: Absolutely. But yeah, let's stop all the yap and get on to radio's biggest entertainment poll. And remember, we're still asking you, how did your weekend go? It's not too late to send us that voice or that text message telling us your weekend. Are you enjoying the show so far? How's the weather in your area? How's the road conditions in your area? Whatever the case may be, let us know. But today on Radio's Biggest Entertainment Poll, I think it's a conversation that we would all love to listen to. Do you want to read a text message?
1: Yeah, I wanted to read the text message that we got from GA from Ayobo. He says that, good morning, cool people. Yeah, it's Tifiana, of course. And he says, it's the Cool FM jingle. I guess he's responding to the fun fact where you said, you know, there are some songs that are earworms. You know, you need not plan for them to stick to your memory. But they just find your way in. They snuggle in like a worm and they just stick there. And you cannot get them off your mind. And yeah, he's saying that it's the Cool FM jingle. We know you love us.
0: We know you love us. You don't have to say it, but we know.
1: Thank you.
0: Thank you, GD. But moving on to Radio's Biggest Entertainment Poll, the conversation of the day starts like this. A post online has sparked an interesting debate about how we speak about our parents. A man shared a funny exchange with his mom where he kept saying, hi, and she kept responding, I'm fine. So you know when you're telling somebody, hi, of course, they're supposed to tell you, hi, how are you? Like something like that back. But she kept on saying, I'm fine. Eventually, he had to explain that he wasn't asking how she was doing. He was simply saying hello. But while sharing the story, he referred to his mom as uneducated. He later explained that he was proud of how hard she hustled and how she prioritized her children's education. However, she's obviously uneducated, you know. Now, this brings us to the conversation of the day. Is it disrespectful to refer to your parents as uneducated, even if it's technically true? Some people would say, well, if they didn't receive formal education, what else are you supposed to call it? It's simply a fact. They are uneducated. But others feel like there are certain words you should be careful using when speaking about your parents, especially publicly. After all, not having formal education does not mean someone lacks intelligence, wisdom, or knowledge. So where do you draw the line between stating a fact and being disrespectful? Overall, do you think that him referring to his mother as uneducated because she did not say, because of when he said hi and he had to explain to her how formal greetings work? Do you think that that is rude? Do you think that is disrespectful? So the poll question says, if your parents didn't go to school, would you comfortably describe them as uneducated, or is there a better way to say it? So is calling your parents uneducated disrespectful? Option A says yes, even if it's true. Option B says no, it's just a fact. Option C says depends on the context. And option D says there are better ways to put it. 0908826-5016. Let's hear from you this morning. What do you think about the conversation of the day?
1: First of all, I would like to say that it's not by not being educated that you see people respond high with, I'm fine. Even well-educated individuals, even people that you think that, you know, they're young, they're supposed to be smart, they respond high with, I'm fine. Am I lying, guys? You have those people in your contact.
0: Mm-hmm.
1: Guys, come out and tell us. There are people that you say hi to and then, I'm fine, how are you? Bro, what are you saying? I just said hi. You're supposed to say hi or good evening. And then you say, how are you doing? And then I say, I'm fine. Or I say, how are you doing? And then you respond, I'm fine. So I do not think that it's a factor of not being educated that made his mom respond as, oh, hi. And then she's saying, I'm fine. I just think that maybe she's seen a lot of people do it, that she just felt like it was normal for her to feel like, oh, hi means I'm fine. Or you could say, somebody could say hi to you and you could say, I'm fine. So I do not think that it's a factor of not being educated. I also feel like there are individuals who you expect to do better, know better, that they still refer to hi as you asking them, how are you? And they respond with, I'm fine. You guys know those people in your contact list. I have met a couple of them. So yeah, I know what I'm saying. But yeah, I feel like there are better ways to handle these kind of things. What do you mean? That you're saying that your mom is uneducated. I feel like... Could make sense, man. No matter how I'm looking at it.
0: Yeah.
1: I'm just like, I can't look at my mom and say that my mom is not educated. I can't look at... I mean, you that you are talking to my mom, it should be obvious enough to see or hear that maybe she wasn't educated enough. I don't have to explain myself to you or go ahead to disgrace my mom or say something
0: in public.
1: Like, hey, my mom is an... Even privately. Why do I need to say privately? Why do I need to say it publicly? You're speaking to my mom already. You can see that she's not speaking with you in English. Maybe she's speaking to you in the native language or Igbo or Yoruba or something. Or maybe she's mixing her words or she's trying to just speak pidgin alone. You can already grasp that as a normal person, that this person is like, you know, the education not too soft. But then I don't have to tell you. If I have to go ahead to say that my mom is uneducated, that's disrespectful. And I feel like that guy needs to slap on his head. He's not well. And that's a period.
0: Absolutely. 0908826 5016. Once again, is it disrespectful to tag or what's the word? I'm looking for the right word right now.
1: Is it disrespectful to say your parents are uneducated?
0: We'll be right back. Don't touch the dial. It's a late morning show. Paul in Lagos.
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17: Yeah, soca pasta. I buy an ambo. I know what I'm down for. But be the factor. No

0: calling your parents uneducated disrespectful? Option A says yes, even if it's true. Option B says no, it's just fact. Option C says depends on the context. And option D says there are better ways to do it. 0908826-5016. Let's take your voice note this morning. We have a text message, even though we don't accept text messages. Why leave our trouble? It says option B, white is white, black is black. You need to study formally or informal to be called educated. Babs from Zaria.
1: Babs, we hear you, yeah? So I'm not going to argue with you. Of course, it's your opinion. It's how you feel about the conversation. That's why we're having the conversation right here in the studio.
0: Yeah.
1: But for being honest with ourselves, as I said before, you don't have to be uneducated to respond high with things like, I'm fine. Because we've seen adults, people who you think are educated, do these things. So it's not about not being educated. I do not think that that's the factor here that we're supposed to be looking at. I feel like the boy is just a person that is not okay. I don't feel like you are okay to refer to your mom as uneducated unless you have to. In like some very like professional environment, maybe they're asking questions about family and background and all of that, and even that, there's a way you can also put it that, oh, it's not like, oh, my mom, she didn't go to school, she didn't really have formal education, not like my mom is uneducated. Do you know that even you, that you're educated, if somebody insults you and say that you're uneducated, do you know how you're going to feel? Even you, that you are educated, somebody tells you that you are uneducated, do you know how you're going to feel? Talk to somebody that they know that they are uneducated truly, but then you chose to refer to them as uneducated. And I'm not saying just anybody, I'm saying your mother. As I said, there are better ways to have handled this situation. There are better ways to have said this whole thing. I do not think that anybody who is looking at your mom talk, speak. And if she's truly not educated, there is a way that they can already deduce that your mom is not educated. You don't have to give them the information. Bella, information minister, should we give you a speaker so that you announce to the whole world that your mom is uneducated? Or they now finished it with, you know, but you know, she, I like her hustling spirit.
0: Yeah.
1: Mumu boy, Anofia. I beg.
0: Tife, you mean business, so bro. Oh my day. 0908826-5016. Let's hear what you think about the particular conversation today. We have this voice note. It's quite long. I think we're going to take that when we come back. Yes, when we come back. But in the meantime, let's drop our How Well Do You Know Lagos riddle of the day while we're waiting for you to send in your voice notes for Radio's Biggest Entertainment Poll. The riddle is a very simple one and it goes like this. I'm a road you've probably heard mentioned many times. I'm surrounded by busy streets and plenty movement. I'm not on the island, but I'm very much in the heart of the mainland. If you know your way around Maryland, you should probably know me. 0908826-5016. Where am I located? What street am I? When we come back, we'll take your pollings. And remember, the only way you're winning that 10K is if you, you know, polling for Radio's Biggest Entertainment Poll. And then you get to qualify for How Well Do You Know Lagos and win 10K cash on the show this morning. But don't touch a dial. My name is Ada.
1: My name is Tife.
0: All right. Ayo Math, they call this one Yaman.
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0: Chukwu Shaboozy right there with the song Cowgirl.
1: I see what you did there. Chukwu Shaboozy. Okay. That's new.
0: Oh my God.
1: Well, he's Nigerian. Yeah, and he of course, is. To be honest, I feel like he's given. I don't think it's Igbo vibes that he's given. Chukwu Shaboozy. I don't know, but like,
0: let
1: mean,
0: me even go search his origin right now.
1: I think that he's Igbo.
0: He's Igbo. I think he's most likely Igbo. Yeah,
1: he's most likely Igbo. But nonetheless, I feel like Shaboozy is a great artist.
0: Yeah,
1: it sounds so good.
0: Yeah, he's Igbo. Obinna Chibueze.
1: Oh,
0: I got it. Oh, you rather you got it? We got it.
1: We got it literally, and I don't want to. I'm reminded of last week Friday. It was traumatizing.
0: What was that?
1: Tensky.
0: Oh my God, Okoro.
1: If you didn't listen in on Friday, you missed so much.
0: You missed so much. You
1: because
0: did.
1: I mean, our cool music fan on Friday was Z Level 10,
0: yeah,
1: also known as Tensky. And mm-hmm. then we got to discover his real name.
0: Yeah, we did.
1: And it was actually
0: very interesting.
1: Very interesting and hilarious.
0: Let's not go back that rabbit
1: the same
0: hole.
1: Time, mm-hmm, and I went bonkers when she heard it.
0: It wasn't my fault. It was actually Brownish and every other person that was in the
1: yourself
0: studio.
1: Yourself like, and Brownish went bonkers. You guys are just evil. Like, I don't know what's going on with you, but what do you mean? What do you mean that you heard his name and you guys just went into a fit of laughter?
0: Oh my God.
1: It's so bad.
0: It is. But yeah, so bad.
1: Welcome back to the Late Morning Show.
0: And yes, we've kickstarted How Well Do You Know Lagos? The riddle has been dropped and we want to hear from you this morning. But of course, Radio's biggest entertainment poll is on.
1: Yes, very quickly, we're going to remind you of the conversation we're having on Radio's biggest entertainment poll. And it is the fact that a post online has sparked an interesting debate online about how we speak about our parents, basically. Now, a man shared a funny exchange with his mom where he kept saying, "Hi," and she kept responding, "I'm fine." Eventually, he had to explain that he wasn't asking how she was doing, but he was simply saying, "Hello." But while sharing the story, he referred to his mom as uneducated. He later explained that he was proud of how hard that she has hustled and how she prioritized her children's education. Now, this is what we're really looking at in today's conversation, because is it disrespectful to refer to your parents as uneducated, even if technically it's true mm-hmm. that they are uneducated?
0: Yeah.
1: Now, we're asking you on the polls this morning, is calling your parents uneducated disrespectful? Now, the options are option A, yes, even if it's true. Option B says, no, it's just a fact. Option C says, it depends on the context, brah. And option D says, there is a better way to say it. There's always a better way to say stuff, okay? So yeah, the phone line 090-8826-5016, 090-8826-5016 is how you get to contribute on the show. So you have to pick an option in case you're new. Mm-hmm. You have to pick an option.
0: Mm-hmm.
1: You can expatiate. You can tell us more about why you chose that option. Which, of course, you do that via sending a voice note. Okay, so we're expecting your voice notes on the conversation. It is interesting. What do you think about it? Do you think as a person you'd be able to call your parents uneducated even if you know that truly they are uneducated? Would you ever refer to your parents as uneducated even though you know they are? Do you think it's disrespectful? I think it is. It's very, very, very, very disrespectful.
0: But yeah.
1: Let's know what you think about the conversation. I think you've not said anything about this.
0: I also think it's disrespectful, to be honest. I think that even if you think about it like that, it's not, some of them, they didn't have a choice. You know, it's one thing I realized. I think I was having this conversation with my grandma as well, and I was talking about choice, and I was saying a difference between women in a particular generation and women in this generation is the fact that they lack choice. So when you think about it, I'm sure your mother did not want to be uneducated by chance. She just did not have the privilege to go to school. Imagine the family background she's coming from where they don't let women go to school. Often if it's your dad, maybe he sacrificed his wife or his kids going to school so that, or rather sacrifice him going to school so that his family would have a better future. Because if he went to school, how would he be able to farm? How would he be able to do all those jobs that doesn't necessarily require you to be out of work for 4 years? Do you understand? Things mm-hmm. like that. So in a more grander and deeper scale, it's not rocket science. Don't go and call anybody. It's really your family members. They also have feelings. You could hurt their feelings. I'm sure he never really said it to her face, but it's also disrespectful, like, if you're saying it in public. Like, come on now. I feel like my mouth is sizzling one Yoruba, but I cannot put it together. My head can't put
1: it's
0: it
1: simple.
0: Together.
1: Oh, God. it's just a dumb guy. It's just
0: yeah.
1: a fool.
0: Yeah. But yeah, let's do your voice this morning.
2: this, you see, let me start like this.
0: Okay.
2: First, let me start like this. You see, I'm raised by an Ijebu woman from Osun State and a Delta woman that grew up in Lagos. And they know the core value of respect and all that. My dad actually didn't go to the university, but he got lucky. He wanted to go, but situation, his father died during that time. My mom too didn't go. I actually came and fucked her life up when she was supposed to go attend the university. That was when she met my dad. And I came in the picture and she couldn't go. You understand? No, I hope you understand what I'm trying to say. Now, during that time, that's the early 80s. And I'm proud to say, seriously, with my full chest, that from 1990 upwards, 1990, 89, 80 and up like that, I'm telling you, was said to be all the children that came around that time. In fact, I'm happy for the parents that gave birth to them, because well trained. And those ones too that grew up, that came, that and are giving birth to kids now, you always see that element of training in them. I'm telling you. Now, you now see those ones, 90, 91, 92, 93, 94, down. I'm sorry. Now, let me explain. Let me use my parents to explain. You text, let's say, you know, by then there was no social media, the WhatsApp, or you are passing that song. And you, maybe, and because my dad and mama are always together, they sit together. Maybe I'm coming from, I was coming from school, I meet them outside in the compound, and I'll just say hi and walk past. Ha. My mom will first respond with, Mortal Kombat, come over here. You understand me? When she now gives you that, come over here. And then you come over here, eh? My father will now give you Kung Lao finishing. Maybe if you are well, very well, if you are conversant with Mortal Kombat, you now receive Kung Lao finishing. Then your head will be straight. Then you know that you have to pursue good afternoon, sir. You will have no right to message your mother hi. Now it's all you Gen Z children of nowadays that will be doing that. Your elder brother going to tell your elder sister or your auntie will be telling her hi. Or maybe your mom's junior sister will be sending hi. Hi. What happened to hello, ma? Good afternoon, ma. Good morning, ma.
0: Where did you enter this conversation? High. What's going on?
2: No. It's outright disrespect.
1: He's passionate about respect.
2: Outright disrespect. You don't do that to your elders. And I'm happy those children, 1990, 89, and all that upwards like that, learned that. And that is, my daughter will never do that, because I trained her well. I gave her proper training. Like the way they gave me back then, because seriously, those training they gave us back then really helped us. If not, some of us would have turned seriously bad. So I don't understand. How will you be telling your mommy hi? Your mommy too.
0: All right, thank you. This is not a conversation where you told your mommy hi. But what's bad about telling your mommy hi?
1: Telling your mommy hi is not a bad thing. I could say mommy hi or something. Like, obviously, you can see the mom does not have issues with it. The problem he is having is the fact that the mom is responding with
0: I'm fine.
1: Instead of hi as well.
0: Tiffa, I just remember the post that I saw on TikTok where this girl was like, how she reports with her mom. And she was like, she told her mom, you the man, ni.
1: I feel like some parents are also accepting some garbage, because you see some things online and you're like, okay, this is so unnecessary. This is so stupid of you as a child to say that to your parents, regardless of how close you are. I see some people call their mom by their name, of course, which can be cute. So your mom sometimes can laugh at it. Esther, can you call? And then your mom responds and she's like, yeah, who is your mate? Like, that kind of thing.
0: Yeah.
1: It can be funny, but like, I just feel like some things are just unnecessary and some parents are enabling some bad character. We have a message here. Maybe there was an issue between the mother and her son.
0: Mm-hmm.
1: But for me, it's not right. Just like the way our parents will defend us, whether wrong or right, we should also do the same. Calling her uneducated was disrespectful.
0: Oh my God, Toby says.
1: That's prize.
0: Toby says, every time Gen Z. Does he know the oldest Gen Z is almost 30? ? Laughing emoji.
1: Like, you guys, leave me alone. Tife is not going to chaotic mode
0: it's
1: this morning. It's
0: you for me.
1: real stuff.
3: Good morning, Adam, Tife.
1: Good morning.
3: It is very, very rude for someone to call his mother uneducated person, meaning in the public. Why? If your mom is not educated, well, at least she spends most of her time and resources to make you a literate person, to make you go to school and become an educated person. So you shouldn't be disrespectful of that, because I don't understand, I don't know the reason behind it, but that is very, very weak. Thank you.
0: Alrighty, thank you so much.
3: I think it's Anthony Bank, Mobolaji Anthony Bank.
1: That's next level.
0: All right. When we come back, we'll take more of your reactions. Of course, the poll is up. Polling Lagos on Touch the Dial.
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Oh, sing it for me, Rema. I can't believe that some people were trying to make us feel like this song is not a jam. Come on, guys. Come off it, guys. Can you not hear a song? Every time I open my socials, all I hear is ti-ti-ti-ti-ti-ti-ti-ti-ti-ti-ti-ti-ti-ti-ti. And I love it. Absolutely love it. All right, my darlings. This is a midday show hanging out with Kemi Smalls. We're hanging together all the way till 3 p.m. It is game time on the show. Ooh. Somebody's about to win 10,000 naira. We're going to play two truths and one lie. We're going to give you three facts. You're going to have to tell me which one of the facts is a lie, all right? Three facts. One is a lie. You're going to tell us which one is. And if you get it right, you win 10,000 naira real quick. You know that we only play this on WhatsApp, so you have to be by the WhatsApp 0908-826-5016. 0908-826-5016. So when we get back, I'm going to tell you what these facts are, and you're going to tell me what the lie is. Plus, you have to hurry up, because a lot of people will get it right, but only one person will get it right first. All right, you have to be the first person. So get ready. I'll tell you what it is, and the game shall begin when we get back. This is Ayo Benzi, and this one's called Mbeke. Check it out.

0: Secondary School Debate Tournament powered by Julius Berg and Nigeria PLC enters the round of 12, where young minds, bold arguments, and national issues collide. At 3 p.m., Honeyland College, Lagos will go up against Great Solid Rock College, Mero, on the motion, Nigeria's political class has done more to divide than unite Nigerians. At 4 p.m., Vetland Senior Grammar School, Lagos will stand shoulder to shoulder against Venocrest School and Eka Port Accord on the topic, INEC, not politicians, is responsible for persistent low voter turnout during elections. And at 5 p.m., Grace High School, Lagos will trade words against Government Day Secondary School, Karu, Abuja, on the motion, climate change is the biggest threat to human existence. This is more than a debate. This is where the voices shaping Nigeria's tomorrow take the center stage. I Beg to Differ National Finals, powered by Julius Berger, is supported by Obi Wheezy, Card Center Nigeria Limited, Nigeria Conservation Foundation, Wakanao, Newhall School, Lekki, and Drinks Dome. I Beg to Differ, the Tournament of Champions.
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0: David O with Already Falling right here on the Midday Show, hanging out with Kemi Smalls and Brownish. I told you that it is game time on the show. Two truths and one lie is what we're about to play. So I'm going to give you two facts now, and you have to tell me which one, three facts rather, and you have to tell me which one is the lie. I wanted it to be personal, but I'm like, y'all don't know me that well, so it won't be fair, okay? So let me do like a general knowledge type, right? So pay attention. Number one, the Great Wall of China is visible from space with the naked eye. The Great Wall of China is visible from space with the naked eye. Number two, water can exist in three states: solid, liquid, and gas. Solid, liquid, and gas. Number three, the Pacific Ocean is the largest ocean on Earth, which is a lie. That's all you need to tell me, which is a lie. Number one, the Great Wall of China is visible from space with a naked eye. Number two, water can exist in three states: solid, liquid, and gas. And number three, the Pacific Ocean is the largest ocean on Earth. Hit us up on WhatsApp 0908-826-5016 and let me know which one is a lie. You gotta hurry up, because you know that it is also a game of fastest fingers. So talk to me now.
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1: Fajilawa, Fajilawa, repete. From the night.

sought to get, you know, I almost said the N-word, Jesus, to get dudes off their back, because come on now, you're doing too much, all right? You're doing too much. It's all too crazy now, all right? If you want to get a girl, make sure it's not during when she's vulnerable and in your care. Please, do it somewhere else, all right? Now you've made her uncomfortable. Now she's resorted to telling you that she's got to take antiviral medication. And now you're all up in your panties and you're quivering, you know? So yeah, guys, do better, okay? Let's get back to the music. Here is Yaman by Ayoma, who, by the way, I stumbled on another video of him, Fireboy, and some dude, all right? And I can't tell you the content of that particular video, but what I will tell you is this is a really nice song. Live on the road show, check it out.

Yeah, suck a pastor. Now, for none, I buy an ambo. I know what I'm down for. Obey the factor. Now,

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2: 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Residents of Otasoma Estate in the Oniru area of Lagos State are celebrating an interim court order directing that the estate gate be opened following a legal dispute over access to property. In June 2026, enforcement agents executed a possession order in favor of a private claimant restricting residents from leaving the estate. One of the residents, Niger Info's Ireti Bakari Yusuf, described the judgment as a victory that brings relief to the affected families. In another news, the Nigerian Air Force has intensified air operations against terrorists, bandits, and other criminal elements in Sokoto State and across the Northwest. It says the increased air presence is to support ongoing joint security operations by improving surveillance, disrupting hostile elements, and denying them freedom of movement. The Chief of Air Staff, Air Marshal Sunday Aneke, says the service will continue to work with the Nigerian Army and other security agencies to sustain pressure on criminal groups. And finally, we'll wrap up the news on a sad note as the burial ceremony for veteran actor and screenwriter Taiwo Ogogo Hassan is underway in Ilaro, Ogun State. His remains arrived in his hometown late on Sunday, with family members, friends, and colleagues gathering to pay their respects. A special prayer session is also taking place at the Ashadi Agunoye Pavilion ahead of the final burial. Ogogo, who began acting in 1981, died on Sunday at the age of 66 after battling stage 4 cancer. And that's all on the news at this hour on your number one hit music station, 96.9 Cool FM. 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

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My name is Goss, your radio rock. So look at the time, it's 5:02 on the clock right now. We're chatting out the big tunes, bangers back to back all day, every day. It's a Monday, start of a new week. But of course, on this hour, it's quick question conversation. If you're ready, I am ready too. My name is Goss. So let's rock.

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Sweet music for your listening pleasure. Benson Shake. They call this one a Jameja. Well, pretty interesting song. I mean, I don't even know what you're talking about, but I know it definitely sounds beautiful. You know, with the whole saxophone ensemble and with the Benson's voice peering in the atmosphere. It's beautiful music is what I'd say. But yeah, that's all I can say. It's beautiful music. 96.9. Cool FM, your number one hit music station. I'm the baddest man on the planet, Velvet and Paper. How you doing? Fantastic new week to you. Did you tune in yesterday? I was live on Sunday and Saturday. I can't do without you, so I had to stay with you. Now it's a brand new week to go and get it. Last week was a crazy week. You can't call me Tony. You call me Mr. Elumelu or Chairman. I don't subscribe to all that Oyinbo life. That was the biggest headline from last week. And of course, where is Poco Lee?

0: What's Happening with Poco Lee, Aria Star, Heaven Baby, and of course, Vic Tony with the Swagger Easy or something. Crazy stuff happened last week. What are we going to expect this week? What's going to happen? Of course, our heartfelt condolences and our deepest respects to, the late veteran, Yoruba Wood veteran, or should I say Nollywood veteran, Taiwo Ogogo Hassan. May his soul rest in peace. I mean, we saw the battle he fought with cancer. We saw as it was ongoing, we sent him our prayers, and we definitely wished him well, but, you know, God knows everything. So, you know, he's been laid to rest, and we have bid him farewell, but we will always miss Ogogo. He died at 66 years of age on the 23rd day of August, 2026. He was born in the 31st day of October, 1959 in Ilaro. Well, I believe that's how it's pronounced anyway. So yeah, all I can say is may his soul rest in peace. He actually happened to be my favorite Yoruba actor back in the day. When I was a kid, I was attracted to his magnetic presence. I didn't even know what they were talking about. I didn't even know what the movies were about. I hated having to watch Yoruba film when I wanted to watch Spider-Man. You know, I wanted to watch Spider-Man on NTA, but, you know, if they're playing Yoruba film on Africa Magic, you have to change the channel. Many, many years ago, but I always liked this man. I really, really like this man. So his death is really hitting me hard. We're losing all our legends. Our legends are just going one by one. I say there will come a time where all the things that we grew up with, all the bits and pieces of our childhood would have evaporated. I can imagine how our parents feel. I can imagine how, like, the older generation feel. Everything they were used to, you know, big SIM cards, writing letters, paying people under like an umbrella for a phone. Did you ever do that? Where you paid for like minutes to talk on the phone? I'm old enough to remember that era. Do you remember that? Where, like, you go to maybe a vendor who sells recharge cards. You know, the ones that you could scratch. Oh my God. Remember that scratchy airtime thingy? I don't even remember when I bought airtime last from any vendor in any part of anywhere. I typically always buy airtime on my, like, from my bank directly. When last did you actually scratch? Forget about scratch voucher, yourself. When last did you even see, like, paper airtime? Do they even still sell it, please? Have you bought airtime recently on, like, a paper? I don't even know if that still exists. But, you know, wonderful things come and go. So I'm like, even those who are much older now, I'm sure the world is unrecognizable compared to the world that they grew up in. That's just how life is. Everything changes. And that's what it means to be mortal. Nothing lasts forever. So, you know, let's just hold on to what we can, celebrate what we have, and love as much as we should, would, could, whatever. You know what I mean? Don't go anywhere, ladies and gents. It's After Hours on 96.9 Cool FM, your number one hit music station. Today we shall be playing Unlock the Moolah. Your chance to win some cool cash right here on the radio. All you gotta do is guess my range of numbers, and just like that, you'll be samanqueezing some cool cash. Are you ready for Unlock the Moolah? Just stay tuned, because by 9 p.m. sharp, I'll be giving that to you. I will give you a range of numbers, and all you gotta do is to call me up on the phone, and then we can decide what number you're gonna guess. You have 3 tries. I'll give you a range. It could be 100 to this, 300 to that. I'm not giving you the range just yet. I'll give you the range when I return. By the way, this is conducted via the phone lines. Who wants to help me test my phone lines? The number is 0201-465-7176. Who's that lucky person that wants to help me test my phone number? Let's see if it's working, because sometimes network gets in the way of things. So if you're tuning in right now and you want to help me test my number, it's 0201-465-7176. That's right, ladies and gentlemen. Go ahead and call me up on that number. Yes, I think my phone is working. I can see a call. Hello? Is it me you're looking for? Hello?
1: Yeah, hello.
0: Hello, I can barely hear you. Please, when you call me, you got to speak loud. I don't know. That doesn't qualify as a test, because I did not hear a single word he said. If you're going to call me, please speak loud. I want to know if this thing is working, or is this how we should expect it to be throughout tonight? Please call me if you know you can speak loud. If you know you can shout something. Hello?
1: Joshua from Ikurudu.
0: Did you just say Anthony Joshua from Ikurudu? Hello? Ah, this is not looking promising. First of all, Anthony Joshua from Ikurudu has called us. But like, okay, I don't know. Am I supposed to be happy about that? Because like, we couldn't really have a phone call. I want to have a clean one. Let me be sure that this thing is working. Hello?
2: Hello, this is Figzy.
0: This is who? Free drink.
2: Figzy on the line.
0: Fidri, what is Fidri? How do you spell that?
2: No, Fidri. Figzy. Fixzy. Figzy.
0: Fixzy. Figzy.
2: Yeah.
0: Can you fix things? Are you a fixer?
2: A lot of things.
0: You know, I'm scared to ask you what you can fix. But don't worry, my guy. It's nice. No, don't worry. I just wanted to test the phone lines. Thank you so much for being the first person to call us today. Are you ready for the game?
2: Yes, sir.
0: Don't worry. Because you're the first person to call us, I'll give you free hints on how you can unlock the money, okay? You get a head start and a small advantage. Maybe you might be the one to smile to the bank and win 10,000 naira, okay?
2: Yeah, I'll love that.
0: All right, Mr. Fix-It or Mr. Figzy. Stay on the line, or rather, stay on the station, and we'll talk again soon, all right?
2: All right.
0: All right. Wonderful stuff, ladies and gents. The phone lines are working and they're active, so all you can do is get ready, because by 9 p.m. sharp, I'm going to open them up for you to call me. But right now, let's do it via the SMS lines. Yes, I can see Benny. Benny, you have no idea how much I've missed you. We'll talk about it real soon. I'll be back. It's 96.9 Cool FM.
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0: Ding-a-ling. That's right, ladies and gentlemen. Welcome to the ring-a-ding-a-licious side of the radio. I am Velvet Sandpaper, and we're doing it like no one else can. 26 minutes gone past 8 p.m. right now. Let's do it. Let's dive right into it. Y'all know I'm the movie guy, right? Y'all know I do loves to me. I love me some movies, but I haven't had time to watch a lot this year for some reason. I haven't really watched anything in the past couple of days, but I'm keeping my eye on. Wow. I just saw something. You guys should go and search Spider-Man on Google right now. And he's literally going to fly across your screen. This is the coolest thing ever. No way. Yo, just go try it. I literally, because I wanted to give you guys an update, because I saw something about how it sailed past $2 billion. And right now, I just typed Spider-Man, and now he's flying on my screen. Talk about a marketing budget. Yo, I'm not even kidding you. If you have like a computer around you, or you know, you can use your phone, just type Spider-Man and watch what happens. There's a web thingy that's gonna appear on the screen, a red web thingy. When you press the web thingy, I'm literally doing it over and over again. He literally just swings past your screen, and then like all the letters get all jumbled up and all over the place. It's amazing, really. Check it out if you wanna. So what I was gonna say, actually, was how much the movie has made in the cinema so far. This is a crazy feat. Back in the day when I used to be a movie pundit, I'm still a movie pundit, obviously, but like when I used to be like gung-ho about it, even more gung-ho than I am right now, it was such a feat when a film sailed past $2 billion. The first film in my, you know, in my memory, I'm pretty sure this is a fact as well, the first film that I know grossed over $2 billion in like 21st century dollar inflation rate is Avatar, right? James Cameron did the damn thing with Titanic and set a record for the highest grossing film of all time. He beat Gone with the Wind, I believe. Godfather, I believe. And he became like the big kahuna of the box office. Then he beat his own record by you know, making Avatar. And Avatar grossed over $2 billion. Since then, several movies have grossed over $2 billion. I think a Star Wars movie did it. I think, which other one? Avengers Infinity War did it. I think Endgame clearly beat the $2 billion mark. In fact, I think at some point Endgame beat Avatar, but I think Avatar topped it again. Then I think Endgame came back on top again or something. But anyway, I know not a lot of films have hit $2 billion. So the ease with which Spider-Man Brand New Day just sailed into the $2 billion mark is busting my brain. I can't even lie to you. Right about now, this film has grossed $2.2 billion. It's now the fifth highest grossing film of all time and the highest grossing Spider-Man film. What a feat. In case you don't know, in case you're wondering what the first highest grossing film of all time is, now, adjusted for inflation, the highest grossing film of all time is Gone with the Wind. It has earned more than any other film in history. That's adjusted for inflation. It was number one for like 25 years. But you know, because of how the dollar has changed across the years, they no longer count it as such. But right about now, from what I'm seeing on the list, Avatar 2009, I think due to some re-release, is slowly inching towards $3 billion. Not the AI one that we're coming out to, the sequel and post-sequel, not those AI ones. That original 2009 Avatar is still the highest grossing movie of all time. I mean, James Cameron should be proud. He's the one that gave Titanic. He's the one that gave Avatar. It's kind of crazy when you think about it. I think it's an amazing feat for a man. But I don't know what he has been doing with all these other ones, though. This Way of the Water and Fire and Ash. I didn't even bother watching Fire and Ash. So it's crazy how this movie is like the biggest in the world, but like no one really cares beyond the first part. God forgive me. Anyway, highest grossing film of all time is Avatar with $2.9 billion. Endgame's Avengers, that's $2.7 billion. Avatar, Way of the Water, $2.3 billion. Titanic, $2.2. So this crazy man has three films in the top five. Is that not craziness? This James Cameron guy has three films in the top five highest grossing films of all time. Avatar, Avatar, Way of the Water, and of course, Titanic. That is such a feat. Who else could do that if not a crazy, crazy man like James Cameron? Anyway, Spider-Man Brand New Day is now at number five, and something tells me this is not the peak because this film came out barely, it's not even up to a month since this film has come out, and so far, $2.2 billion. It's only going to make more money. And in case you're wondering, what about The Odyssey? That is currently at number 20, the 20th highest grossing film of all time, $1.4 billion. A lot of cash money. Very soon, a Nigerian film will be on this list. It's not going to be too soon before we see it on like the top 10 or top 20, but we're going to get there. I know that Nigeria, we're going to dominate the world. Anyway, ladies and germs, let's check out what we got on the SMS lines at 0908-826-5016. Not Chidoze serving us some tea. Okay, Chidoze, thank you for serving us some tea. Benny, did you use a computer or did you use a phone? If you use a computer and you search Spider-Man Brand New Day, check it out. It's going to happen for you. Or phone. I don't know if it's working on a phone. Mine is on a desktop, okay? Maybe that's why yours didn't work. Hello, the baddest man on the planet, Velvet Sandpaper. It's Julie from Aja. How was your week? How was your day and your weekend? I'm definitely here, and I'm glad that you're present to unlock the moolah. And of course, we've got Faria texting from Aja. How are you doing? Get ready. But in the meantime, let's listen to this latest body of work from Ayrstar, a song from the latest body of work from Ayrstar, featuring One Direction's Zayn Malik. She calls this one Heaven Baby, currently doing crazy numbers on streaming platforms and currently going viral. Enjoy sweet music from our very own Ayrstar, the savvy girl.

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